shit. All you gotta do, honey, is kind of stand in one spot. Wiggle around just a little bit. And that's what you got. Yeah. Now let's go one time. Hey, baby.

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And I'm telling you, honey, you're my reason for laughing, for crying, for living, and for dying.

The continent of Atlantis was an island which lay before the great flood in the area we now call the Atlantic Ocean. So great an area of land that from her western shores those beautiful sailors journeyed to the south and the North Americas with ease in their ships with painted sails. To the east, Africa was her neighbor, across a short strait of sea miles. The great Egyptian age is but a remnant of the Atlantean culture. The antediluvian kings colonized the world. All the gods who play in the mythological dramas, in all legends from all lands, were from fair Atlantis. Knowing her fate, Atlantis sent out ships to all corners of the earth. On board were the 12. The poet, the physician, the farmer, the scientist, the magician, and the other so-called gods of our legends, though gods they were. And as the elders of our time choose to remain blind, let us rejoice and let us sing and dance and ring in the new. Hail Atlantis!

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Watch lights fade from every room. Bedsitter people look back and lament. Another day's useless energy spent. Impassioned lovers wrestle as one. Lonely man cries for love and has none. New mother picks up and settles her son. Senior citizens wish they were young. Cold-hearted orb that rules the night removes the colors from our sight. Red is gray and yellow white, but we decide which is right and which is an illusion.

my woman, I feel love.

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5: 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I'll see you there.
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0: 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Jet from Paul McCartney and Wings on Saving the 70s with Mike Walker. 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
1: Monday. 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We'll tell you why on the news at 10 o'clock.
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like to do a song of great social and political import. It goes like this. Oh, Lord, won't you buy me a Mercedes Benz? My friends all drive Porsches. I must make amends. Worked hard all my lifetime. No help from my friends. So, oh, Lord, won't you buy me a Mercedes Benz? Oh, Lord, won't you buy me a color TV? Dialing for dollars is trying to find me. I wait for delivery each day until 3. So, oh Lord, won't you buy me a color TV? Oh Lord, won't you buy me a night on the town? I'm counting on you, Lord. Please don't let me down. 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Everybody, oh Lord, won't you buy me a Mercedes Benz? My friends all drive Porsches. I must make amends. Worked hard all my lifetime. No help from my friends. So, oh Lord, won't you buy me a Mercedes Benz? That's it.

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1: Mother's Day, this Sunday. 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
1: Is she really going out with him?
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1: Gee, it must be great riding with him. Is he picking you up after school today?
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0: 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The tears were beginning to show. As he drove away on that rainy night, I begged him to go slow. And whether he heard, I'll never know.
1: Look out, look out!

0: this weekend, don't forget that thing.
1: What thing?
0: That thing. Singers.
2: That thing with Rich Appel.
1: Oh, that thing.
0: For that classic top 40 sound.
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0: This weekend, don't forget that thing.
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0: Well, thanks for tuning in to Dan Sweeney's number one music from the 60s, 70s, and 80s. A number one hit is a combination of artist and song that hits number one on the various Billboard charts. And just coming off a number one hit for 2 weeks, May 2nd, 1987, I Just Died in Your Arms, Cutting Crew. Well, this power ballad became the band's biggest hit, peaking at number one in the United States, Canada, Norway, and Finland, reaching the top five in the UK, South Africa, Sweden, and Switzerland. Marching forward with more number one music, May 3rd, 1986, Addicted to Love. Robert Palmer. Well, this chart topper was one of the last 45 RPM singles to receive a million-selling gold certification. Addicted to Love became Palmer's signature song, thanks in part to a popular video featuring high-fashion models. The music video ranked at number 3 on VH1's Top 20 Videos of the 1980s. Robert Palmer died in 2003 at the young age of 53. Well, here's a brief snippet from his last interview 2 days before he died in 2003 with ITV News. Well, here Palmer explains how he experiments with music.
1: You've been making hits yourself for something like 30 years now, but everyone's a little bit different. You do like to experiment musically, don't you?
2: It's totally dependent on the song. You know, if I want to be humorous, I do a calypso. If I want to scream imprecations at the sky, I get out the heavy metal guitars. If I want to whisper in my girlfriend's ear, I bring in the strings. And in the same way as I love music across the board, barring Broadway show tunes and opera, which are over and under my head.

Hey, it's time for a Billboard Mainstream Rock Chart Spotlight. May 9th, 1981, number one for 6 weeks. The Waiting, Tom Petty and the Heartbreakers. Frontman Tom Petty explained that the song's title was inspired by a quote from fellow musician Janis Joplin, who once said of touring, "I love being on stage and everything else is just waiting." The song is played at Philadelphia Flyers and Wisconsin Badgers home games when a goal or other play is under review by officials. It was also used in a promotional spot for the fifth season of the hit TV show The Office.

number one for 2 weeks, May 2nd, 1981. Morning Train, 9 to 5. That's Sheena Easton. That was her biggest hit in the USA. Song is about a woman who waits at home all day for her man to come home from work. The song was featured twice in the NBC sitcom Seinfeld and in the 2004 movie Eurotrip. Marching forward with another number one hit for 4 weeks, May 5th, 1979, Reunited. That's Peaches and Her. It was the sequel to the duo's 1968 hit, We'll Be United. Reunited was sung by David Hasselhoff at the fall of the Berlin Wall in 1989.

It's time for a Billboard number one country hit spotlight. Number one for 1 week, May 4th, 1963. Lonesome 7, 7203. Hawkshaw Hawkins.

A big number one hit for 1 week, April 30th, 1977, Southern Nights. That's Glen Campbell. It was the first single released from Campbell's 1977 album, Southern Nights, and reached number one on three separate U.S. charts. The song is featured in the 2017 film, Guardians of the Galaxy, Volume 2. Let's look at another number one hit, May 1st, 1976, Let Your Love Flow, the Bellamy Brothers. They were huge stars, scoring multiple country hits from the 70s through the 90s. Let Your Love Flow was featured in the 1980 Tatum O'Neal film, Little Darlings, the 1998 comedy, Slums of Beverly Hills, the 2008 period drama, Swingtown, and the season 2 episode, No Room at the Inn, on the HBO series, The Leftovers.

0: It's time for a Billboard number one R&B Spotlight. Number one for 3 weeks, May 4th, 1963. Baby Workout, Jackie Wilson.
1: Come out here on the floor. 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

number one for 2 weeks, May 2nd, 1970, Turn Back the Hands of Time, Tyrone Davis.

single just coming out of a Billboard R&B chart spotlight, May 2nd, 1987, Don't Disturb This Groove, The System. This was the group's only number one hit on the R&B chart. The synth-pop duo had several R&B charting hits in the 80s. After initially splitting up in 1989, they've since reunited in the 2000s.

big number one hit for 3 weeks, May 3rd, 1975, He Don't Love You, Tony Orlando and Dawn. This big hit was a song originally performed and co-written by Jerry Butler and became a top 10 hit in 1960. Billboard ranked their version as the number 18 song for 1975. Here's another number one hit, The Young Rascals, Good Lovin', April 30th, 1966. Now, this was their first of three Billboard Hot 100 number ones in the mid-60s. Good Lovin' was used in the 1983 film, The Big Chill.

Let's march forward with another number one hit, May 1st, 1965. Mrs. Brown, You've Got a Lovely Daughter. That's the Herman Hermits. Number one for 3 weeks. Well, the single debuted on the Hot 100 at number 12, the third highest debut of the decade after the Beatles' Hey Jude and Get Back. Alvin and the Chipmunks covered the song for their 1965 album, Chipmunks A Go-Go.

Well, it looks like it's going to do it for us today. We're going to close out with a number one hit for 3 weeks on May 5th, 1962, Soldier Boy, the Shirelles. This was their second of two number ones. Well, this chart topper was used in the films The Wanderers in 1979 and Born on the 4th of July in 1989. Well, thanks for tuning in to Dan Sweeney's number one music. Until next time, make it a good one.

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7: I'll tell you something, kids have no respect nowadays. 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You got the Iceman, the Iceman's 150 Show. It's what you get when you take the music and nostalgia from the 70s and 80s. Get it? And you didn't even need your calculator. Oh, we got another great show. We got the TV and movie themes of the week. The Stupid Criminal. I'm going to take some of your calls. And the number one song this week in music history. And right now, we're going to kick it off with a song that was released almost 40 years ago this week. Brothers Barry, Robin, and Maurice Gibb. Here's the Bee Gees and Tragedy. Welcome.

got the Iceman. The Iceman's 150 show. We're touching down on all corners of the globe. That's right, even though the world is round. Check us out on stations such as Oldies Radio 1620 in Lancaster, Pennsylvania, Tampa Bay FM, and WMNB 107.1 in North Adam, Massachusetts. And the next stop of this ride is going to take us to the summer of 1983. Here's Bananarama

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0: and my Sharona. And for you lovers of Chef Boyardee, now that was big back in the day in the 70s and 80s when I was a kid. Seems like that's all I ate. Well, Chef Boyardee meals are being recalled for mislabeling. That's right, the package mistakenly says that they contain real meat. I'm not asking what's in there. I just ate it and shut up. And right now, we're going to take it to our one-hit wonder of the week. We're going to go back to 1970. The novelty song by the UK group The Pipkins is Gimme That Thing. You know it, baby. Just make sure it's not Chef Boyardee.
1: Right, that's right. I'm sad and blue because I can't do the boogaloo. I'm lost. Can't do my thing. And that's why I sing. 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

0: keep it going. Keep it going. The one hit wonder of the week from 1970, the Pimpkins. Give me that thing. Oh, I love that groove. And coming up after the break, we got the number one song this week in either 70s or 80s music history. More great music. Woo! And we got a boogie like this. Listen to my boys, Eddie and Alex Van Halen. And keep it right here. Keep it dancing.
1: Hey, friends. This is Alex.
2: And Eddie Van Halen. And we'll be back in a minute. So stick around.
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0: The song was originally written by Prince. 6 years later, Chaka Khan won a Grammy. That's I Feel For You. All that moving around, Iceman gonna take it down a little bit. We're gonna take it to the winter of 1979. From their album Sleeper Catcher, this is the Little River Band and Lady.
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3: Now it's the time of the show, and the Iceman's going to take it back to a number one song this week in 70s or 80s music history. Now I'm going to give you some hints first. See if you can guess. Make sure your brain's not fried. Some of the quotes we were hearing were...
4: I'll be back.
5: Where's the beef?
6: I hate snakes! I hate them!
7: My fellow Americans, I'm pleased to tell you today that I've signed legislation that will outlaw Russia forever. We begin bombing in 5 minutes.
3: The World Series champions were the Detroit Tigers, and the Super Bowl champions, the Los Angeles Raiders. Do They Know It's Christmas was released, written by Bob Geldof to help the people in Ethiopia. The band was named Band-Aid, and what's amazing, they recorded the song and the raw video footage within one day. Speaking of Christmas, the popular Christmas toys, Cabbage Patch Kids, once again, Trivial Pursuit, Transformers action figures, and Tetris, the most popular video game of all time. Motown legend Marvin Gaye was shot to death by his own father after a fight between them a day before Marvin's 45th birthday. The murder weapon was a gun he had given his father for Christmas. Michael Dell started selling Dell computers, targeting small businesses and households instead of the high-end consumers like his competitors. We were playing Trivial Pursuit, listening to Dr. Ruth, yeah, and watching Robin Leach's Lifestyles of the Rich and Famous, and no, I've never been on it. The most popular TV shows, Dynasty, Dallas, 60 Minutes, Family Ties in the A-Team, and the movies we were going to see, Ghostbusters, Beverly Hills Cop, Indiana Jones and the Temple of Doom, Gremlins, and The Karate Kid. I'm talking about the year 1984. And the number one song this week back then was released as the lead single from appropriately their album, 1984. It was the band's most successful single to date, reaching number one and spending 5 consecutive weeks on the U.S. Billboard Hot 100, the only time that they did it. I'm talking about Van Halen and Jump. Now, according to Daryl Hall of Hall & Oates, Eddie Van Halen told them that he copied the synth part from Kiss on My List and used it in the song Jump. And he said, I have no problem with it. Jump was ranked number 15 on VH1's 100 Greatest Songs of the 1980s. Hey, Diamond Dave, yeah, you, David Lee Roth. Tell us about the story, how you came up with the name.
8: Jump was composed lyrically because, you know, I was watching TV. I was living in a little one-room apartment, you know, and half that room was full of guitar equipment and recording equipment and stuff. And it was, I was watching TV, and there was one of these fellas who was up on top of the building, you know, and he'd had it with World. He was going to check out. He didn't want his e-ticket anymore, and he's going to jump off the face of the building, and the press is amassed down at the bottom. This was in Hollywood somewhere, and all kinds of people, and, you know, people are saying, no, don't do it, and the police are hanging out the window. Don't do it. You can't. You don't have to do it. And it occurred to me that there's always somebody in the back of the crowd somewhere who says, hey,

0: week, their first number one hit, their only number one hit with David Lee Roth as lead singer, Van Halen and Jump. And we're gonna jump to a break, but coming up right after it, we have more great music from the 70s and 80s and the Genius Award, our stupidest criminal of the week. And watch out if you go grocery shopping, you never know what's coming on the roof. Don't go away.
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0: from the sticky summer of 1972, the Raspberries. And if you're gonna go, there's only one way. That's go all the way. And Eric Carmen of the Raspberries recently told the Iceman how he saved all his music and notes.
1: I've saved all of the notes that I've ever written from the time I started writing songs, and I have them alphabetically by song title, and I also have all the original notebooks going back to 1966.
0: I guess you can say he was hooked. And speaking of hooked, here's Dr. Hook and cover of the Rolling Stone.
2: Don't touch me. 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Hey, Sugar. 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

0: And now, ladies and gentlemen, the Iceman presents for your amusement and revelry the world's feudal felons, bungling burglars, rubbish robbers, and laughable lawbreakers. Here is this week's Genius Award.
1: And this week's award goes to a guy in Pittsburgh who crashed onto the roof of a Giant Eagle supermarket at 4 a.m. That's right, I said onto the roof. Police say the driver was speeding. He struck the curb at the bend in the road. The vehicle apparently went airborne and landed on the roof of the Giant Eagle. Now, employees were inside stocking items, and miraculously, no one was hurt. Now, according to a criminal complaint, the driver, identified as 55-year-old Bobby Lee Jones, was staggering when he got out of the car. He failed a standardized field sobriety test, and a breathalyzer showed he had a blood alcohol level of 0.123. Now, this is surprising, because usually when you're drunk, you want to go inside the grocery store, not on top of it. But this guy was drunk at 4:30 a.m., so really, if you think about it, he could have ended up on top of something way worse. That's right, like a large woman named Phyllis still hanging out at the bar. Hey, Fred, what is he?
2: You

0: 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The song, Get Your Mind Out of the Gutter. 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

0: 83 Cyndi Lauper. Girls just want to have fun. And speaking of having fun, me and my little girl head to Disney every year. We got a trip coming up this summer, but last year, there's some memories.
1: So one night we're relaxing, Iceman Figgy's gonna go in the pool at the hotel. We're at the Disney Resort, man, having a lot of fun. So Iceman Figgy's had gone swimming in a while. So I start telling my little girl, I'll be right back. You know, she's sitting there at the table right at the pool, figure I'm gonna dive in, get cool. All of a sudden, everybody starts running out of the pool. I'm trying to walk in. I'm like, wait a minute. I don't have my shirt off with my Winnie the Pooh physique. Why are they doing that? Well, apparently, for you people who saw the movie Caddyshack, there was an accident in the pool, and they were trying to fish it out. So much for my swimming. What's this? Wait, what are you playing? Hold on a minute.

Told ya, just like Caddyshack. And right now, gonna give a shout out to a couple of affiliates. 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

0: September of 1972, the Sweet singing about their little Willie. You know what?
1: Kiss your mother with that mouth?
0: Oh, stop it! I better get on with the music. Gonna get in trouble. How about we take it to the TV theme of the week? And one of my favorite shows, especially being in this business. When I tell you what it is, you'll know why. It ran four seasons from the fall of 1978 to the spring of 1982. Some of the characters in the show: Les Nessman, Dr. Johnny Fever, the wonderful and lovely Jennifer Marlowe, Andy Travis, Herb Tollick, Venus Flytrap, and the big guy, Arthur Carlson. I'm talking about WKRP in Cincinnati, a show that featured the misadventures of the staff of a struggling fictional radio station in Cincinnati. It was created by Hugh Wilson and was based upon his experiences working at Top 40 radio station WQXI in Atlanta. The theme song was performed by Steve Carlisle, but if you were a diehard follower of the show, there was an urban legend that Les Nessman, Richard Sanders, who sounded like him, sang that song, but he didn't. Here it is, our TV theme of the week, the theme from WKRP in Cincinnati.

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0: Everybody has a wisecrack. And coming up after the break, I'm going to take it to the phones and ask you, the listener. Well, since this is a 70s and 80s show, what's the oldest tech you have lying around your house? And we're going to go sky high, hear the king, and learn that love is a battlefield. You better keep it right here.
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from 1983, where gas was $1.25 a gallon, you can buy a house for about $105,000, and bread was 66 cents a loaf. And speaking of 66, the singer of that song, Pat Benatar, turned 66 years old this year, and she's still touring, and she still looks good. Remember to head on over to theiceman.net. 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Well, jump

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0: Actually, his last number one hit in Suspicious Minds. You got the Iceman, the Iceman's 150 show. We're gonna take it to the phones. I want to know the oldest technology you have in your house. Hello?
1: Oh, my husband still has all the floppy disks.
0: Floppy disks? What did he collect those for? That's as bad as saving the CD from AOL.
1: He used to download all his games on his Commodore 64 on those.
0: I remember the Commodore 64. I upgraded to an Atari when I was a kid. All right, let's take another one. I'm expecting to hear something particular.
2: I still own an 8-track player that works.
0: Now that's what I was waiting to hear. Now, where did you get it?
2: It was left to me by my grandfather because I was the only kid that would listen to his music on it.
0: Now that's a cool thing. There's nothing like putting on an 8-track tape and hearing all that clicking and noise. Do you still have some of that old technology in your house? Well, get on over to theiceman.net on Facebook and let us know what you have. And let's get back to the music. Here's a song I know you were listening to on your 8-track tape player. Cuba Gooding Sr., Tony Sylvester, and Luther Simmons Jr. from 1972. It's The Main Ingredient, and everybody plays the fool. Sounds like my wedding day.
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1: You know, before we go to the break, I don't know what happened. I took calls about the oldest technology in your house. Then I get someone calling me with a complaint after the segment.
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1: I don't understand something, lady. You're calling, you're spreading your germs all over.

the place. How about my complaint? 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And coming up after the break, we got the heartbeat of the show. Yeah, you'll know what I'm talking about. The movie theme of the week, and also Daniel Boone. But no, not the King of the Wild Frontier, the artist from the 70s. You better keep it where you got it, baby.

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from the fall of 1973. That's the DeFranco family with little Tony DeFranco leading the vocals. Wait a minute, little Tony, he's 60 years old now. You got the Iceman, the Iceman's 150 show, and it's time for the movie theme of the week. The film came out in 1980 and is a teen musical drama set in New York City, chronicling the lives of students attending the High School of Performing Arts. Now that school is now called the Fiorello H. LaGuardia High School. One of the lead characters in the movie, Coco Hernandez, was played by Irene Cara, who also sang the Oscar-winning song From Fame. Nowadays, Irene is still performing. Here it is, the Iceman's movie theme of the week, the theme

0: Do you miss leg warmers, Cabbage Patch Kids, and your old Atari?
1: No.
0: Neither do we. 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

0: Summer of 1982. Dexy's Midnight Runners and Come On Eileen. You know what? There was not really an Eileen. She was a fictional character. And the guys from the band are still making music today and just go by the name Dexy. And if you want to see some of the artists you hear on my shows live, there are a number of artists from the 70s and 80s that are on tour in 2019. Artists like Kool and the Gang, Casey and the Sunshine Band, 38 Special, Carlos Santana and Duran Duran are out on a tour, as is Pat Benatar and Rick Springfield, and Ringo Starr is touring with ZZ Top. A lot of great music and a lot of bands that are going to bring back memories this year. And right now, here's a song from 1972 that made it up to number 15 on the Billboard Hot 100. It's by Daniel Boone.
1: Daniel Boone was a man, yes, a big man.
0: Will you stop that? I'm not talking about him. I'm talking about the artist born Peter Charles Green, known as Daniel Boone, from England, and his song, Beautiful Sunday.

0: of the year. That's all, folks.
1: But before we go, I'd like to salute the lady who called to say listening to my show every week is like having a disease for which there is no get well card. That's it this week from the Iceman's 150 show. When you take the classic hits and nostalgia from the 70s and 80s and put them together, you get it. 150. And you didn't even need to use your calculator. I'm the Iceman, and we'll see you next week. 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Peace, love, truth, and soul. Iceman, love you all. And remember, there's only one race, the human race. 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

I'm your boogeyman, Casey of the Sunshine Band of Saving the 70s. Hey, what do the U.S. of A., Canada, Spain, Bulgaria, Italy, Germany, the United Kingdom, and quite a few other countries have in common? 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

kind of a story song set here on Saving the 70s. We had Phoebe Snow, Poetry Man, about an illicit love affair with a married man. We had Piano Man from Billy Joel, kind of autobiographical for him early in his career. And now one of my very favorite story songs from our favorite decade. Back to the subject of cheating, we are. It's Lion Eyes from the Eagles on Saving the 70s.

0: City girls just seem to find out early how to open doors with just a smile. Well, I gotta tell you, a few country girls learned that early, too. The Eagles on Saving the 70s with Mike Walker, and there's more after this.
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0: The sponsors said it was going to be 3 days of peace and music. It was that, all right, and much more. Estimates of the crowd ranged up to more than 300,000. And it was that size that caused most of the trouble. As one official pointed out, with 300,000 people, you are not dealing with just a crowd, but virtually a city. And as a city, it had city problems. One youngster died of a suspected overdose of heroin. 80 others were arrested on drug charges. Another boy killed when the driver of a tractor failed to see him inside a sleeping bag.
1: That's how CBS News reported on Woodstock, and here's a song about it, God saving the 70s.

Saving the 70s, also a hit for Matthew's Southern Comfort, but Woodstock was originally done by Joni Mitchell, who wrote the song, and there it is from 1970.

We've only just begun The Carpenters, along with Minute by Minute from the Doobie Brothers on Saving the 70s with Mike Walker. And this here's a story of Billy Joe and Bobby Sue, Steve Miller Band.

0: Oh, I love that song. Take the Money and Run. Steve Miller Band on Saving the 70s with Mike Walker. Before that, one that still makes me so sad because it's about young people who've just begun their lives. All the wonderful things that life has to offer are ahead of them, which Karen Carpenter, when she died, had every right to believe was her future. But it wasn't to be. We've only just begun. Saving the 70s is coming right back.
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2: I was born and raised down in Alabama on a farm way back up in the woods. I was so ragged that folks

Don't get much sadder than that, unless I guess his mama and his dog could have died too. Clarence Carter, Patches, on Saving the 70s with Mike Walker. Let's lighten the load a little bit with a nice ditty from John Sebastian. Welcome.

0: 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Maybe you need some incentive. Dance! Dance! Hey, that's better. Saving the 70s is coming right back.
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4: Thank you so much, Bob McMahon, and welcome to the faithful for tuning in to another look back at a week in time. Other than three debut entries, we've got all the regular features and a lot of great songs to play you. So let's begin with a recap of last week's top three, the week of March 15, 1975. Lady Marmalade by LaBelle was in at number three, while Olivia Newton-John was at number two with Have You Never Been Mellow. And last week's new number one was My Eyes Adored You by Frankie Valli. Now to the other end, with the first of the 40 biggest, which is also the first of the three debut records, Jackie Blue by the Ozark Mountain Daredevils.

0: The first of the 40 biggest this week in 1975. Jackie Blue by the Ozark Mountain Daredevils. Our second debut has to be a first and only. The only top 40 hit to reference the other top 40 entries by the artist. Listen for mentions of Leroy and the Troglodyte, mentioned by Jimmy Castor. In at number 39, here's the Bertha Butt Boogie.
1: Bum, bum, bubba-dum, bum, bum, bum, bum, bubba-dum, bum.

The 39th biggest record of the week is by the Jimmy Castor Bunch, The Birth of Butt Boogie. There's 10 number ones among the 40 biggest this week, with four of them songs that used to reside on top. And here's the one that was there the longest time ago, Fire by the Ohio Players, falling four this week to number 38.

0: The Ohio players on the Music Expert Retro Countdown, falling from 34 to 38 this week with Fire. 37 hits to go until we hear the number one song.
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0: Thank you so much, Bob McMahon. This week we're stopping in 1975 for a look at the 40 biggest hits and then some. And here's a substantial dropper, not the biggest, that's coming up in a few. This one falls only 18. From 19 last week to 37 this week, here are Eagles with Best of My Life.

dropping out of the top 10 last week and dropping to 37 this week. Eagles with Best of My Love. Now it's time for a retro countdown bonus track. Here's the guy who had I Can Help on the charts a while back. This is a song called I'm Her Fool. Billy Swan debuts this week at number 8.

Billy Swan with a retro countdown bonus track that would go on to peak at number 63, called I'm Her Fool. Well, as promised, there's a bigger dropper than the 18 notches that Eagles fell. Last week, Polly Brown was at her number 16 peak with Up in a Puff of Smoke. Now she falls 20 huge notches to number 36.

of smoke. Down 20 to 36 this week. Up in a Puff of Smoke by Polly Brown. Up next is a group that was inducted into the Rock and Roll Hall of Fame in 1996, the Vocal Group Hall of Fame in 2001, and the R&B Hall of Fame in 2017. Gladys Knight and the Pips also received a Lifetime Achievement Award from the Rhythm and Blues Foundation. That was in 1998. This week, hit number 23 moves up 5 to 35. Here they are with Love Finds Its Own Way.

That was Gladys Knight and the Pips on the Music Expert Retro Countdown. They're in at number 35 this week with Love Finds Its Own Way. Don't forget about our Facebook page where you can find out the stations we're on and when they play us. You can also find out about the previous show downloads, which are free. You can take as many as you want, or you can take one, or if you're feeling mean at us, none. 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We really hope you'll give that page a like. The Jackson 5 makes a big drop after peaking last week at number 18 with I Am Love. They fall 16 to number 34.

0: Falling from their peak of number 18, that was the Jackson 5 with I Am Love. Coming up, one of the first all-girl rock groups.
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0: Dean Friedman. With his only top 40 hit, reaching number 26 in the summer of 77. Well, Dean Friedman is a singer-songwriter who plays piano, keyboard, and guitar. Ariel has been described as a quirky pop song about a free-spirited, music-loving, vegetarian Jewish girl from New Jersey, where he grew up. The songs of Dean Friedman have been covered by several contemporary bands, including the Bare Naked Ladies, Ariel Pink, the Tone Rangers, and the Blenders. He released a 2010 album called Submarine Races. Thanks for tuning in for another look at a one-hit wonder classic. A one-hit wonder is a combination of artist and song that makes it big into the U.S. Billboard Top 40 once, but never repeats the achievement again. You can find more fun at Dan Sweeney's One Hit Wonders Facebook or Instagram page, or at onehitwondersds.com. We'll keep marching down the road of One Hit Wonders next time. Until then, you have a great day.
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2: This week, our time machine stops in 1975 on March 22nd on the calendar. We've got a stack of the 40 biggest hits that's ever decreasing as we get to the number one song. Here's the Love Unlimited Orchestra in at number 33 with the first of the three instrumentals on this week's survey. Up six, here's Satin Soul.

0: Set and Soul by the Love Unlimited Orchestra, up 6 this week to number 33. Loliatta Holloway was debuting at number 92 this week in 1975 with a song she took to number 66 on the pop charts. Here she is with Cry to Me.
1: Baby, I see you packing, but it's no surprise to me. You see, I knew it was coming for a long time now. Say what? No. No, I won't cry. You see, I'm a big girl now, and I just can't cry no more. But it's something I want you to know, that I love you. I love you. I love you. And it's one more thing I want you to know, that if you ever need a friend, you can call on me. And honey,

That was a Retro Countdown bonus track from this week in 1975. Cry to Me by Loliotta Holloway. Now back to the countdown. Here's one of the first all-girl rock groups, one that wrote their own material and played their own instruments. They inspired groups like the Runaways and the Go-Go's, but despite being called Fanny, it wasn't a notation to look at their posteriors, though I imagine many men did. It was, though, to denote the female spirit. That's why they're called Fanny. They're in their second week in the 40, now at number 32 with a song about David Bowie called Butterboy.

Survey song number 32 this week, Butter Boy by Fanny. This next song won a Grammy Award for Best R&B Performance by a Duo or Group with Vocals, one of the seven that they won in their careers. Up five to number 31 this week, here's Shining Star by Earth, Wind & Fire.

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2: Well, life on the farm is kind of laid back. 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Days are all filled with an easy country charm. 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
1: We begin the second hour this week with Beckman Turner Overdrive and their fourth hit on Cashbox, which was at its number 8 peak just 2 weeks ago. Now at number 30, here they are with Roll On Down the High.

Falling from 12 to 30 this week, another of the huge droppers, that was Roll On Down the Highway by Beckman Turner Overdrive. This week, three fell out, and they were Never Let Her Go by David Gates, Lonely People by America, and Moving On by Bad Company. The highest debut is by Barry White. What Am I Gonna Do With You comes into the countdown at number 29.

This week's highest debuting record is by Barry White. He comes into the 40 at number 29 with What Am I Gonna Do With You? In the mid-1950s, this next artist was in a gospel quartet with his brothers, which ended when his father caught him listening to Jackie Wilson. He's on the charts and rising this week in 1975 with hit number 11, L-O-V-E. Here is Al Green.

moving up 9 to 28 this week. L-O-V-E by Al Green. For about 2 years, Benny King was a member of the Drifters, but because of a contract dispute, did not appear on tour or on TV with the group, leaving fellow member Charlie Thomas to lip-sync Ben's songs. Ben moves up 6 notches this week to number 27 with Supernatural Thing. You're

Last week, 33, and now 27. Supernatural Thing by Benny King. You've heard of groups like Emerson, Lake and Palmer, Crosby, Stills and Nash, even Daryl Hall and John Oates. Well, what about Ecstasy, Passion and Pain? Of course, not their names, but we just thought we'd do that to be funny. Debuting at number 100, here they are with One Beautiful Day.

going on to peak at number 52 on the national charts, Ecstasy, Passion, and Pain with One Beautiful Day. Coming up, the song about all of us and none of us.

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2: All right, thank you, Bob McMahon. I am Jeff Michaels, aren't I? This week, we're going back to 1975 for the 40 biggest, and Charlie Daniels and his Ode to Southern Rock move up a pair to number 26 this week. The South's gonna do it again.

Survey song number 26 this week. The South's gonna do it again. It's by the Charlie Daniels Band. You know, former President Harry S. Truman's middle name was actually S. Yep. It was in tribute to his grandfathers of different names. So they used the common letter of S and left it at that. So the weird name ideas, yeah, they're not that new of a thing. The Ode to Harry moves up 5 to number 25, and it's by the rock band Chicago.

Third week in the 40, in at number 25, Harry Truman by Chicago. Mac Davis had a couple of pop top 40 hits. However, this one was not one of them. He debuts at number 86 and can only get as high as number 62 with All the Love in the World.

All the Love in the World by Mac Davis, a Retro Countdown bonus track from this week in 1975. Now here's a song that Dan Fogelberg once said that was about no one in particular. He said it was about all of us and none of us. Here he is with Part of the Plan, peaking this week at number 24.

0: Moving up one to number 24 this week, Part of the Plan by Dan Fogelberg. Helen Reddy hits her number 23 peak on the pop charts with a song that was a week away from topping the easy listening charts. And on both surveys, it was a one-week stay at their peak. Here's Helen with Emotion.
1: Lonely women are the desperate kind.

Emotion by Helen Reddy, the 23rd biggest record this week in 1975. Coming up, the mob gets its way once again.

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0: Number 19, in July of 1955, Love Me or Leave Me, Lena Horne. A singer, dancer, actress, and civil rights activist, Horne's career spanned over 70 years, appearing in film, TV, and theater. Horne joined the chorus of the Cotton Club at the age of 16 and became a nightclub performer before moving to Hollywood, where she had small parts in numerous movies and more substantial parts in the 1943 films Cabin in the Sky and Stormy Weather. And because of the Red Scare and her politics, Horne found herself blacklisted and unable to get work in Hollywood. Horne continued recording and performing into the 1990s. Lena Horne died in 2010 at the age of 92. Thanks for tuning in for another look at a one-hit wonder classic. You can find more fun at Dan Sweeney's One Hit Wonders Facebook or Instagram page, or at onehitwondersds.com. We'll keep marching down the road of One Hit Wonders next time. Until then, you have a great day.
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2: Thank you so much, Bob McMahon. This week we're going back to the 40 biggest hits on March 22nd, 1975. Moving up 7 to number 22 this week,

That was Chevy Van, the 22nd biggest record of the week. It's by Sammy Johns. Well, now we're up to the man who had quite the journey to becoming a singer in a film. Al Martino had contacted producer Albert Ruddy because a friend of his thought that he would be great in the role of Johnny Fontaine in The Godfather. Albert agreed, and he offered him the part. But then, Francis Ford Coppola became the director, and he decided to give the part to fellow singer Vic Damone. Well, this upset Al, so he went to his own godfather, crime boss Russell Bufalino, and up against some pressure, Vic Damone backed out of the role, not wanting to upset the mob, and in the end, Al Martino got the part after all. He's in all three movies, by the way. This week, without any pressure or influence, at least that we know of, we'll have to check with our producer, Al moves up a notch to number 21 with To the Door of the Sun.

Al Martino with To the Door of the Sun, moving up one this week to number 21. As we always do, we go back 10 additional years for our extended flashback. And this week we go back to 1965 for a third week number one by the Beatles.

That was the Beatles in at number one for the third week in a row on March 22nd, 1965, with 8 days a week. That does it for hour number two. We're halfway to number one, and we'll continue the countdown in just a moment.

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3: 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In at number 99 and heading for a number 2 peak, here is Wildfire by Michael Martin Murphy.

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0: We begin the second half of the countdown this week with Sweet Sensation. They move up seven to number 20.

That was Sad Sweet Dreamer by Sweet Sensation. Last week at number 27, and now at number 20. You know, if you count the full name of the 1981 hit medley by Stars on 45, which lists the 10 songs within on its label, and by the way, it's comprised of 41 words, then that makes it the one with the most words in its title to hit number one on Cashbox. However, if you don't count it because some were just called Medley Intro Venus, which is only 3 words, this song is the leader with 10 words, and those 10 are, Hey, Won't You Play, Another Somebody Done Somebody Wrong Song. Moving up 12 to number 19, here's BJ Thomas. It's

0: That was BJ Thomas on the Music Expert Retro Countdown. He's in at number 19 with Hey Won't You Play, another Somebody Done Somebody Wrong song. Originally, this next one was a French song, which instead of giving you the French name, which if you listen to me with any degree of regularity, you'll know I'm going to nuts it up something fierce. So I'll tell you this. The name translates into Because I Love You, My Child. Richard Harris was the first to record an English version, retitled My Boy. It peaked at number 46 cash box in early 72. Well, last week, Elvis topped out at number 17 with his version, and now he begins to drop, pausing at number 18.
1: You're sleeping, son, I know, but really, this can't wait.

0: Last week 17 and now down 1 to 18. My Boy by Elvis Presley. Coming up, the very different origins of a drink that we have every single winter.
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0: We're back with more of the countdown, and I've cut this stack of records more than in half, and now here's a hot one. So hot it almost melted the rest. In only his third week in the top 100, Elton John has rocketed up from 50 to 35 and now 17. And Philadelphia Freedom is all set to break the string of one-week number ones. We're going to explain that statistic a little bit later. Stick around for that. Now, here's Captain Fantastic with this week's biggest upwards mover.
4: I used to

Within the 40, 18. That was Elton John with Philadelphia Freedom. This week at number 17. If you were around about 3,000 years ago, other than being incredibly old, you might have had the original version of a drink that many enjoy every winter, served cold instead of hot. Mayans would ground cocoa seeds into a paste, and mixed with water, cornmeal, and chili peppers, they would pour it back and forth until a thick foam developed. It was an acquired taste because it was a very spicy and bitter-tasting drink, as sugar had yet to come to their area. And you know, it's not known exactly when someone thought to heat it up, let alone get the spiciness out of it. However, the first chocolate bars were produced in the mid-1800s, so that might give you a better timeline there. The band Hot Chocolate has their first American hit, and in their fourth week on, Emma moves up five more to number 16.

That was Emma, moving up from 21 to 16 this week by Hot Chocolate. Don't forget about our Facebook page. We've got the previous show downloads in our pinned post. 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That's facebook.com/musicexpertretrocountdown. Rufus moves up 5 this week with Once You Get Started. They come in at number 15.

the 15th biggest record this week in 1975. Once You Get Started by Rufus. Now hear our Kraftwerk with a song called Autobahn. They debut at number 84 this week in 1975.

Autobahn would hit the top 40, going on to peak at number 19 for Kraftwerk. And you just heard it this week at number 84 as a Retro Countdown bonus track. Jeff Lynne is a lot like many of us. Dad didn't see the worth in the things he was doing. His father once told him that the trouble with his tunes is that they have no bloody tune. Jeff told himself, "I'll show you a tune." And he wrote this next song to prove a point. And it's ELO's first U.S. hit, which peaks this week at number 14.

Up 1 to 14 this week, the Electric Light Orchestra with Can't Get It Out of My Head. When we come back, the group that stopped the freebies, but it's the recipient's own fault.

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Joe's great version of Delta Lady was arranged and produced by the songwriter Leon Russell, who also scored his own hit in 1972.

0: Two songs thanks to the multi-talented singer-songwriter Leon Russell, Tightrope, and Joe Cocker's Delta Lady. Leon was honored by the Rock Hall as the first recipient of the Award for Musical Excellence in 2011. Kurt David here. Thanks for allowing me to take you back for another Songwriter's Search.
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4: This week, our time machine has flipped the calendar back to March 22nd, 1975. Sugarloaf debuted at number 38 6 weeks ago, and after a huge jump to 23, they've been at 20, 18, 14, and now they continue to climb, pausing at number 13 with Don't Call Us, We'll Call You.

That was Sugarloaf on the Music Expert Retro Countdown in at number 13 with Don't Call Us, We'll Call You. Now here's the second of the four songs that were number one hits prior to this chart date, as opposed to the five future and the current number one. Here's Pick Up the Pieces, an instrumental by the Average White Band.

Falling out of the top 10 to number 12 this week, Pick Up the Pieces by the Average White Band. Now let's flip that record over for this week's B-side spotlight. And though it's an instrumental A-side, it's a vocal B-side. Here again are the Average White Band, this time with Work to Do.

work to do, the other side of the Pick Up the Pieces single by the Average White Band. It's this week's B-Side Spotlight. Now back to the countdown. When an artist releases an album, they send out review copies to the media. But this next band ended that practice, when most of these reviewers tore their albums apart in their articles. Styx said, "We don't enjoy it, and we're not going to help them do it." This week, their first hit, which is from their album Styx 2, falls from its number 6 peak down to number 11.

the 11th biggest record this week in 1975, Lady by Styx. We'll find out if we've got a new number one as we conclude the countdown next hour. Stick around.

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1: Lobo had several hits in the early 1970s, including this one, which went on to peak at number 30. Debuting at number 94 this week in 1975, here he is with Don't Tell Me.

0: That was a retro countdown bonus track from this week in 1975. 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
0: Welcome back to our look at the 40 biggest hits and then some on March 22nd, 1975. I'm Jeff Michaels, and this is the Music Expert Retro Countdown. And we begin the fourth hour by boarding the Express. It keeps chugging along up the charts, making a stop this week at station number 10. Here are BT Express.

The biggest instrumental on this week's chart leads off the top 10, Express by the BT Express. Now here's a retro countdown bonus track. It's Ramsey Lewis alongside the Earth, Wind, and Fire with a song called Sun Goddess. He's in at number 87 this week in 1975.

Sun Goddess would go on to peak at number 68 for Ramsey Lewis and Earth, Wind, and Fire. It Just Came to You as a Retro Countdown bonus track. Now back to the countdown. Styx and the Average White Band made way this week for BT Express and This Lady, who moves into the number 9 position this week with Poetry Man. Here's New York City native Phoebe Snow.

The ninth biggest record of the week is by Phoebe Snow, and it's called Poetry Man. Up next is a disco hit that makes reference to a hit from the year prior. Shirley and Company sing, "Got my sunroof down, got my diamonds in the back," which is a nod to "Be Thankful for What You Got" by William Devon. This week, they move up to number 8.

Last Week 10 and Now 8. Shirley and Company with Shame, Shame, Shame. Coming up, the song that took almost a year to hit its chart peak. Find out which one and why in just a moment.

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